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5: Cloudy, chance of showers tonight with a low of 13. Cloudy and chance of showers tomorrow with a high of 17.
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3: Cloudy, chance of showers tonight with a low of 13. Cloudy and chance of showers tomorrow with a high of 17.
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6: Moose weather for Espanola.
7: Cloudy, chance of showers tonight with a low of 13. Cloudy and chance of showers tomorrow with a high of 17.
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1: Baby, please don't go. 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

I get up in the morning. 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

played long time. 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
1: You know, I remember a few years ago, some funny things used to happen to me. About 1956, 57. At that time, there was no blues scene or not really any kind of scene in London. I used to go out and play my guitar in the streets and sing things with a passing the hat band. Remember one particular night, I was playing my guitar in a little alleyway just off of Water Street in Soho, and I got busted by the police. And this policeman came up and dragged me and my guitar and my hat full of pennies off to the police station. Anyway, the next day, I had to appear in Marlborough Street Police Court. And it was quite a day. Police officer giving his evidence. I was proceeding in a southerly direction, my lord, when I heard strange sounds coming from a Wardour Place, my lord. A sort of boogie-woogie music was being played. On further investigation, I saw the defendant standing there with a guitar and an old hat on the floor, collecting pennies. Well, I decided that he was contravening a breach of the peace there, as there was a traffic jam about 5 miles long down Wardour Street, wondering what all the fuss was about. So then I arrested the defendant. Just one moment, officer. What is this boogie-woogie music here we're talking about? Oh, well, my lord, said the officer, getting out his notebook, obviously been doing up his homework. It's a kind of jazz rhythm music peculiar to the American Negro. Oh, what was the defendant doing playing this kind of music there in Wardour Street? Anyway, I got off with a caution, a year's conditional discharge, but I'll always remember that policeman and his boogie-woogie. So don't try to lay no boogie-woogie on the king of rock and roll.

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1: You get a little eating, I feel like blowing this horn. 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My little old brother come. Hey, going back to St. Louis. 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

0: 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Who need my help? 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Evil guy, you're gonna need my help.
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2: Now, this is the blue. 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The blues has got you. You get up and sit on the side of your bed in the morning. You may have a sister and a brother, mother and father around, but you don't want no talk out of them. 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The blues got you. 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What's the matter? The blues got you. Want to talk to you. Hear what you got.

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1: I'm Rosalind Russell. The Espanola Public Library has launched its summer tour where visitors and residents alike can explore a bit of the town's history. According to Simon Bivalacqua, who is working on the Oral Histories Project, the tour takes in 10 structures in Espanola's historic core and gives overviews on each. She says the tour was developed with support from the Ontario Association of Architects and the talented architectural students at Laurentian University's McEwen Architects. She says the tours will run, rain or shine, and last about an hour, so good walking shoes are a must. The next tour is July 22nd and then August 27th, and anyone interested in taking them is asked to pre-register at the library. An Espanola woman has won the windfall from the Espanola Lions Catch the Ace. According to the release, Sherry Duval picked the right card and won the jackpot for $30,000 on Wednesday evening. Duval says she usually buys just two tickets, but decided to purchase two more this week, envelope 37 and 49, and 49 turned out to be the right choice. The single mom admits life has been tough at times, but the winnings will help her pay off some bills and maybe buy a new car. Duval adds she's grateful to the Lions and everything they do to help the community. And the town of Blind River's Timber Village Museum celebrated Ontario Trillium Foundation funding to install creative spaces on site. Curator Ashley Young celebrated, saying the structures will not only protect artifacts, but create education spaces that are attractive and built to last and will be offered as part of the tours to students, residents, and tourists alike. The project was planned in consultation with Canadian Museum Standards. Both Young and Blind River Mayor Sally Hagman also thanked Dr. Paul Campbell for donating over 100 hours to restore the Crazy Wheel, another unique local feature you have to check out. Additionally, Kevin Mida, Bruce Brisbois, and LA Trucking were thanked for sharing their expertise, equipment, and time.
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1: In Moose Sports, at the FIFA World Cup yesterday, Jonathan David scored 3 goals, and Canada won its first World Cup match with a 6-0 victory over Qatar. The win was overshadowed by a gruesome injury to midfielder Ismaël Koné. Koné injured his left leg when a Qatar player tackled him from behind in the second half. Koné was stretchered off the field and was taken to hospital with a suspected broken leg. And on the diamond yesterday, the Toronto Blue Jays completed a 3-game sweep of the Boston Red Sox with a 4-3 win. Vladimir Guerrero Jr. and Nathan Lukes homered for Toronto, which has taken 5 of 6 matchups against Boston this season. Jays are back in action this afternoon in Chicago with a matinee against the Cubs.
0: Moose weather for Espanola.
1: Mainly cloudy skies, chance of showers throughout the day with a risk of a thunderstorm. Wind gusty at times, high of 18. Mainly cloudy tonight, chance of showers as well as a risk of a thunderstorm. Lighter winds, low of 10. Saturday, mix of sun and cloud, high of 20. Sunday, a mix of sun and cloud with slight chance of showers, high of 21. It is plus 10 degrees at 3 minutes after 6, and it's Friday. TGIF, good morning.
0: This is the Moose. Home to the biggest variety.

Good morning, everybody. Hope you're doing well. Hey, this is Roz, your morning host here on the Moose 99.3, Espanola's biggest variety. It is a balmy plus 10 degrees at our studios at 90 Gray Street in Espanola at 6:15 in the a.m. What can you do this weekend? Oh, my goodness. Have I got things to tell you. Tonight is Rock and Roll Legends at the Elks. $50 at the door, but fantastic music from the 50s, 60s, 70s. Roy Orbison, Elvis, oh, all the greats. Frank Sinatra, you're going to love it if you decide you're going to take that in. If sports is your thing, of course, I know that the Cup is underway and people are watching soccer, but there's plenty of other ball sports, out there, including Espanola Minor Baseball Windup tomorrow all day at the Red McCarthy Memorial Ball Fields here in Espanola, as well as the Pearson Cup on Manitoulin Island, if you want to take a little gander down there. Greg Lockyer dropped by to see me yesterday at home to drop off some beautiful oak doors for my bedroom that I'm doing some renovating. And we chitty-chatted, and he's got 40 teams for the upcoming adult tournament. It's going to be absolutely insane. He says 12 of the teams are from Espanola, so I know it'll be a little nuts because they know how to party. And as well, of course, there's plenty of other action going on throughout the weekend. I'm at Ashley's Home Store tomorrow from 10 till 2. So I'll hope you drop by and say hi. And if you're not into, Sunday's going to be a big day. Father's Day. So if you're taking dad out, plenty of restaurants and places to go. It's also National Indigenous Peoples Day. There's going to be a gathering at the complex. So I'm going to talk to you a little bit more about that. It's also the first day of summer. Let's party.

0: Now, I was talking to you earlier about good news all around and things that are happening this weekend. Well, I did want to shout out to the Espanola Paper Kings. They have signed Carter Mullen, proudly from Espanola. It's always nice to see a homegrown boy out there on the ice playing with a stick and a puck. And this is our team, our crown, our kingdom. So proudly from Espanola, proudly playing for Espanola, local talent. Hometown heart, Carter Mullen will be playing with the 2026-27 season with the Espanola Paper Kings. We're going to start to see the team come together. Jason and his crew are signing up players all over the place. They're going to have their summer camp probably very, very soon. And you're going to be able to get yourself lined up for your season tickets for the Espanola Paper Kings Junior A for 2026-2027. Congratulations, Carter. We're all proud of you. We're looking forward to seeing you out on the ice.
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0: Mainly cloudy skies, chance of showers throughout the day with a risk of a thunderstorm. Wind gusty at times, high of 18. Mainly cloudy tonight, chance of showers as well as a risk of a thunderstorm. Lighter winds, low of 10. Saturday, mix of sun and cloud, high of 20. Sunday, a mix of sun and cloud with slight chance of showers, high of 21. We're looking at 10 degrees at 622. A little bit of naked eyes for you.

0: overviews on each. She says the tour was developed with support from the Ontario Association of Architects and the talented architectural students at Laurentian University's McEwen Architecture. She says the tours will run, rain or shine, and last about an hour, so good walking shoes are a must. The next tour is July 22nd and then August 27th, and anyone interested in taking them is asked to pre-register at the library. An Espanol woman has won the windfall from the Espanol Lions Catch the Ace. According to the release, Sherry Duval picked the right card and won the jackpot for $30,000 on Wednesday evening. Duval says she usually buys just two tickets, but decided to purchase two more this week, envelope 37 and 49, and 49 turned out to be the right choice. The single mom admits life has been tough at times, but the winnings will help her pay off some bills and maybe buy a new car. Duval adds she's grateful to the Lions and everything they do to help the community. And the town of Blind River's Timber Village Museum celebrated Ontario Trillium Foundation funding to install creative spaces on site. Curator Ashley Young celebrated, saying the structures will not only protect artifacts, but create education spaces that are attractive and built to last and will be offered as part of the tours to students, residents, and tourists alike. The project was planned in consultation with Canadian Museum Standards. Both Young and Blind River Mayor Sally Hagman also thanked Dr. Paul Campbell for donating over 100 hours to restore the Crazy Wheel, another unique local feature you have to check out. Additionally, Kevin Mida, Bruce Brisbois, and LA Trucking were thanked for sharing their expertise, equipment, and time.
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0: In Moose Sports, at the FIFA World Cup yesterday, Jonathan David scored three goals, and Canada won its first World Cup match with a 6-0 victory over Qatar. The win was overshadowed by a gruesome injury to midfielder Ismaël Koné. Koné injured his left leg when a Qatar player tackled him from behind in the second half. Koné was stretchered off the field and was taken to hospital with a suspected broken leg. And on the diamond yesterday, the Toronto Blue Jays completed a three-game sweep of the Boston Red Sox with a 4-3 win. Vladimir Guerrero Jr. and Nathan Lux homered for Toronto, which has taken 5 of 6 matchups against Boston this season. Jays are back in action this afternoon in Chicago with a matinee against the Cubs.
1: Moose weather for Espanola.
0: Mainly cloudy skies, chance of showers throughout the day with a risk of a thunderstorm, wind gusty at times, high of 18. Mainly cloudy tonight, chance of showers as well as a risk of a thunderstorm, lighter winds, low of 10. Saturday, mix of sun and cloud, high of 20. Sunday, a mix of sun and cloud with slight chance of showers, high of 21. We're looking at 10 degrees at 6:33. Good morning.
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0: Well, we got our winner. The girls were saying that the unbelievable joy on these two people's faces for the Father's Day photo contest. It's a photo that tells a story and lots of story without having to say a word. That's exactly how one of my three judges described it. And she said the joy that you can see on the father's face as well as the daughter's face, and that it's also graduation day. So she's in her robe, and, you know, it's just, it's pure joy. It's pure joy. Congratulations to our winner of our Father's Day photo contest of 2026, Madeline Bellin's entry featuring Aaron Bellin with his daughter, Mandy. So he has won, she has won a wonderful prize pack, which she can keep for herself or she can share with Aaron. It's up to her. I'm actually going to double up the mugs and some water bottles and stuff like that so they both get one. And yeah, it's an absolutely beautiful picture. If you want to take a look at it, just visit my Facebook at Rosalyn M. Russell, and you'll be able to see it and share it and look at it. We had over 52 entries this year. I can't remember. It's been such a busy morning. I've been just flying around here in the office, catching up with everything. 54 entries this year. 54. And we did have a couple of last minute entries that I did get in before the deadline of 4 o'clock yesterday. So the three judges, two in Ottawa, one, and no, they're not my daughters. Two in Ottawa, one up north in Cochrane. They're pageant sisters. And all three of them have photography experience. And they sat together with the Zoom last night and went through all those entire photographs and came up with the winner. Again, I'm so proud and I'm so happy. Madeline Bellin's entry featuring Aaron Bellin with his daughter, Maddie. Graduation, and just perfect for Father's Day. To all our father figures out there and all the people who entered, thank you so much for your support of the Moose 99.3, Espinosa's biggest variety. And also,
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3: Mainly cloudy skies, chance of showers throughout the day with a risk of a thunderstorm, wind gusty at times, high of 18. Mainly cloudy tonight, chance of showers as well as a risk of a thunderstorm, lighter winds, low of 10. Saturday, mix of sun and cloud, high of 20. Sunday, a mix of sun and cloud with slight chance of showers, high of 21. We're looking at 11 degrees at 6:53.
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1: I'm Rosalind Russell. The Espanola Public Library has launched its summer tour where visitors and residents alike can explore a bit of the town's history. According to Simon Bivalacqua, who is working on the Oral Histories Project, the tour takes in 10 structures in Espanola's historic core and gives overviews on each. She says the tour was developed with support from the Ontario Association of Architects and the talented architectural students at Laurentian University's McEwen Architects. She says the tours will run, rain or shine, and last about an hour, so good walking shoes are a must. The next tour is July 22nd and then August 27th, and anyone interested in taking them is asked to pre-register at the library. An Espanola woman has won the windfall from the Espanola Lions Catch the Ace. According to the release, Sherry Duval picked the right card and won the jackpot for $30,000 on Wednesday evening. Duval says she usually buys just two tickets, but decided to purchase two more this week, envelope 37 and 49, and 49 turned out to be the right choice. The single mom admits life has been tough at times, but the winnings will help her pay off some bills and maybe buy a new car. Duval adds she's grateful to the Lions and everything they do to help the community. And the town of Blind River's Timber Village Museum celebrated Ontario Trillium Foundation funding to install creative spaces on site. Curator Ashley Young celebrated, saying the structures will not only protect artifacts, but create education spaces that are attractive and built to last and will be offered as part of the tours to students, residents, and tourists alike. The project was planned in consultation with Canadian museum standards. Both Young and Blind River Mayor Sally Hagman also thanked Dr. Paul Campbell for donating over 100 hours to restore the Crazy Wheel, another unique local feature you have to check out. Additionally, Kevin Mida, Bruce Brisbois, and LA Trucking were thanked for sharing their expertise, equipment, and time.
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1: In Moose Sports, at the FIFA World Cup yesterday, Jonathan David scored 3 goals, and Canada won its first World Cup match with a 6-0 victory over Qatar. The win was overshadowed by a gruesome injury to midfielder Ismaël Koné. Koné injured his left leg when a Qatar player tackled him from behind in the second half. Koné was stretchered off the field and was taken to hospital with a suspected broken leg. And on the diamond yesterday, the Toronto Blue Jays completed a 3-game sweep of the Boston Red Sox with a 4-3 win. Vladimir Guerrero Jr. and Nathan Lukes homered for Toronto, which has taken 5 of 6 matchups against Boston this season. Jays are back in action this afternoon in Chicago with a matinee against the Cubs.
0: Moose weather for Espanola.
1: Mainly cloudy skies, chance of showers throughout the day with a risk of a thunderstorm, wind gusty at times, high of 18. Mainly cloudy tonight, chance of showers as well as a risk of a thunderstorm, lighter winds, low of 10. Saturday, mix of sun and cloud, high of 20. Sunday, a mix of sun and cloud with slight chance of showers, high of 21. We're looking at 11 degrees at 6 minutes after 7. Join me for impossible trivia contest right after we get a play. We're going to play a little Shaboozy for you. Here it comes.
0: Promises the biggest variety. Proportions. Your biggest variety.

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1: 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I respond to every single text that I am sent. If you do not get a confirmation from me, your text did not reach me. So, previous question, who is Barbie's little sister? Here was a surprise. Barbie has three younger sisters, Skipper, Stacy, and Chelsea, with Chelsea being the youngest. Who knew? Win an awesome Moose prize pack. Text only. Winner announced on Roz's morning show. Judge's decision is final. Pick up only. So here is today's question. How many teams are in the National Hockey League? How many teams are in the National Hockey League? Should be pretty easy. Now, just to let you all know, I'm off Monday and Tuesday. So I'm going to play next week, Wednesday, Thursday, Friday. And I'm going to add an extra little something into the Impossible Trivia Text Challenge prize pack. And I will draw the winner next Friday for this week and next week because of my little teeny-weeny extended long weekend, okay? So, all to our fans out there, enjoy, play, have a fantastic weekend yourself. It's, of course, National Indigenous Peoples Day on Sunday. It's also the first day of summer with summer solstice, and it's Father's Day, so have a fantastic weekend. Again, how many teams are in the National Hockey League? Text your answer to 705-869-6999.
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4: Mainly cloudy skies, chance of showers throughout the day with a risk of a thunderstorm, wind gusty at times, high of 18. Mainly cloudy tonight, chance of showers as well as a risk of a thunderstorm, lighter winds, low of 10. Saturday, mix of sun and cloud, high of 20. Sunday, a mix of sun and cloud with slight chance of showers, high of 21. We're looking at 11 degrees at 7:23. A little bit of angel eyes, anyone?

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1: I'm Rosalind Russell. The Espanola Public Library has launched its summer tour where visitors and residents alike can explore a bit of the town's history. According to Simon Bivalacqua, who is working on the Oral Histories Project, the tour takes in 10 structures in Espanola's historic core and gives overviews on each. She said

0: envelope 37 and 49, and 49 turned out to be the right choice. The single mom admits life has been tough at times, but the winnings will help her pay off some bills and maybe buy a new car. Duval adds she's grateful to the Lions and everything they do to help the community. And the town of Blind River's Timber Village Museum celebrated Ontario Trillium Foundation funding to install creative spaces on site. Curator Ashley Young celebrated, saying the structures will not only protect artifacts, but create education spaces that are attractive and built to last and will be offered as part of the tours to students, residents, and tourists alike. The project was planned in consultation with Canadian Museum Standards. Both Young and Blind River Mayor Sally Hagman also thanked Dr. Paul Campbell for donating over 100 hours to restore the Crazy Wheel, another unique local feature you have to check out. Additionally, Kevin Mida, Bruce Brisbois, and LA Trucking were thanked for sharing their expertise, equipment, and time.
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0: In Moose Sports, at the FIFA World Cup yesterday, Jonathan David scored 3 goals, and Canada won its first World Cup match with a 6-0 victory over Qatar. The win was overshadowed by a gruesome injury to midfielder Ismaël Koné. Koné injured his left leg when a Qatar player tackled him from behind in the second half. Koné was stretchered off the field and was taken to hospital with a suspected broken leg. And on the diamond yesterday, the Toronto Blue Jays completed a 3-game sweep of the Boston Red Sox with a 4-3 win. Vladimir Guerrero Jr. and Nathan Lukes homered for Toronto, which has taken 5 of 6 matchups against Boston this season. Jays are back in action this afternoon in Chicago with a matinee against the Cubs.
1: Moose weather for Espanola.
0: Mainly cloudy skies, chance of showers throughout the day with a risk of a thunderstorm, wind gusty at times, high of 18. Mainly cloudy tonight, chance of showers as well as a risk of a thunderstorm, lighter winds, low of 10. Saturday, mix of sun and cloud, high of 20. Sunday, a mix of sun and cloud with slight chance of showers, high of 21. It is 11 degrees at 7:33. Good morning.
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0: All right. Congratulations to our Father's Day photo contest winner, Madison Bellin. She took a beautiful picture of her, of Aaron Bellin with his daughter, Maddie, on graduation day. The judges were telling me that they absolutely loved the photo because it said the whole story without having to say a word. The joy, obviously, on both their faces, and the, you know, she's wearing her gown and she's got her scroll and everything, and he's just all hugged up with her. It's just beautiful, beautiful. Lots of beautiful entries this year. It's always hard for our judges to pick a winner, and who are scattered throughout the province. And, you know, they have to sit there Thursday. I guess they were up until almost midnight. They didn't send me the results until about 6:15 this morning. But, yeah, so she's won a beautiful prize pack. Compliments of the Moose and our various partners. And we very, very much appreciate everyone who entered. We had 54 entries, and that was absolutely phenomenal. And we wish a happy Father's Day to all the father figures out there. Enjoy the day thoroughly.
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1: You know, we could just go up there and hang out.
2: Like, open the fridge and stuff, and there will always be foods laid out for us with little pre-wrapped sausages and things.
1: Mm.
2: They have pre-wrapped sausages, but they don't have pre-wrapped bacon.
1: Well, can you blame them?
2: Yeah.

0: we would eat Kraft in.
1: Of course we would. We just eat more.
0: And buy really expensive ketchups with it.
1: That's right. All the fanciest Dijon ketchup.

0: All righty. How's everybody doing? Lots going on. I'm just going to do something here. There we go. Got that homework done. I'm always doing homework. Impossible Trivia Text Challenge. Because I'm off on Monday, Tuesday, I'm taking a long weekend. I got a little bit of work to do getting the centerpieces finished for the 75th Espadol High School reunion and doing swag bags and just chilling a little bit with my son. I'm going to be back on Wednesday. So we're going to extend the Impossible Trivia Challenge until Wednesday, Thursday, Friday of next week. I'll add an extra little bonus into the bag for the wonderful Moose Prize Pack to make up for that time. And we will have the draw next Friday instead of the following Monday. Okay? So Impossible Trivia Text Challenge. It's very simple. You listen, you text, and you win. The text line is 705-869-6999. That's 705-869-6999 to enter. Today's question is, how many teams are in the National Hockey League? All you hockey buffs out there, how many teams are in the National Hockey League? You could win yourself an awesome Moose Prize Pack. Text only. Winner announced on my morning show. Judge's decision is final. Pick up only. And, of course, good luck.
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2: Loose weather for Espanola.
0: Mainly cloudy skies, chance of showers throughout the day with a risk of a thunderstorm. Wind gusty at times, high of 18. Mainly cloudy tonight, chance of showers as well as a risk of a thunderstorm. Lighter winds, low of 10. Saturday, mix of sun and cloud, high of 20. Sunday, a mix of sun and cloud with slight chance of showers, high of 21.
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1: I'm Roslyn Russell. The Espanola Public Library has launched its summer tour where visitors and residents alike can explore a bit of the town's history. According to Simon Bivalacqua, who is working on the Oral Histories Project, the tour takes in 10 structures in Espanola's historic core and gives overviews on each. She says the tour was developed with support from the Ontario Association of Architects and the talented architectural students at Laurentian University's McEwen Architecture. She says the tours will run, rain or shine, and last about an hour, so good walking shoes are a must. The next tour is July 22nd and then August 27th, and anyone interested in taking them is asked to pre-register at the library. An Espanola woman has won the windfall from the Espanola Lions Catch the Ace. According to the release, Sherry Duval picked the right card and won the jackpot for $30,000 on Wednesday evening. Duval says she usually buys just two tickets, but decided to purchase two more this week, envelope 37 and 49. And 49 turned out to be the right choice. The single mom admits life has been tough at times, but the winnings will help her pay off some bills and maybe buy a new car. Duval adds she's grateful to the Lions and everything they do to help the community. And the town of Blind River's Timber Village Museum celebrated Ontario Trillium Foundation funding to install creative spaces on site. Curator Ashley Young celebrated, saying the structures will not only protect artifacts, but create education spaces that are attractive and built to last and will be offered as part of the tours to students, residents, and tourists alike. The project was planned in consultation with Canadian Museum Standards. Both Young and Blind River Mayor Sally Hagman also thanked Dr. Paul Campbell for donating over 100 hours to restore the Crazy Wheel, another unique local feature you have to check out. Additionally, Kevin Mida, Bruce Brisbois, and LA Trucking were thanked for sharing their expertise, equipment, and time.
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1: In Moose Sports, at the FIFA World Cup yesterday, Jonathan David scored 3 goals and Canada won its first World Cup match with a 6-0 victory over Qatar. The win was overshadowed by a gruesome injury to midfielder Ismaël Koné. Koné injured his left leg when a Qatar player tackled him from behind in the second half. Koné was stretchered off the field and was taken to hospital with a suspected broken leg. And on the diamond yesterday, the Toronto Blue Jays completed a 3-game sweep of the Boston Red Sox with a 4-3 win. Vladimir Guerrero Jr. and Nathan Lukes homered for Toronto, which has taken 5 of 6 matchups against Boston this season. Jays are back in action this afternoon in Chicago with a matinee against the Cubs.
0: Moose weather for Espanola.
1: Mainly cloudy skies, chance of showers throughout the day with a risk of a thunderstorm. Wind gusty at times, high of 18. Mainly cloudy tonight, chance of showers as well as a risk of a thunderstorm. Lighter winds, low of 10. Saturday, mix of sun and cloud, high of 20. Sunday, a mix of sun and cloud with slight chance of showers, high of 21.
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0: Espanola High School's 75th anniversary is just around the corner, and there are tons of things to do. You arrive on Friday, July 3rd. You register at 6 o'clock at the Espanola Regional Recreation Complex. You get your swag bag, and you get to have wine and cheese and socialize and catch up with old friends. Saturday's a full day. Saturday morning, you get a breakfast with Jerry Mazzacott, and he's a awesome cook at the complex. Then we've also got Tim Horton's Coffee Corner. Arena Grill will be open. We'll have tours of the school from 11 till 3 p.m. We also have the Anishinaabe Picnic, which is taking place at the Anishinaabe Spiritual Center, all at the same time. Opening ceremonies are at around 11 o'clock on Saturday morning. And then we also have, of course, the car cruise in. We'll have the barbecue hosted by the Espanola Lions Club at that site, as well as the Legion will open their doors at 2 o'clock, and they'll be hosting some special 75th anniversary gatherings. The Espanola Elks are hosting the dinner, and then that all caps off with the closing ceremonies and the dance at the back at the complex. Tons of stuff to do. Registration is $40. Get a hold of Gwen Peltomini. Look for our site on Facebook and sign up and be part of Espanola High School's 75th anniversary.
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0: Canada 2026 is just around the corner. And where do you want to party? You want to party with the Espanola Elks. The Espanola Elks will have its annual Canada Day celebration, a long-time tradition of the Elks at the Hall. Cash only. That'll be on Wednesday, July 1st from 11 a.m. to 3 p.m. There's a barbecue. There's tons of kids games. So make sure they bring their toonies, loonies, and dimes. We're going to have a live band. There is going to be a bikers group. Yes, the Bikers Against Child Abuse. We're going to let the kids sit on their bikes and share in the Crowman, have some temporary tattoos, and have a little bit of fun for the kids. The Espanola Fire Hall across the street will be open, where the kids can get a little bit wet and they can meet up with their favorite firefighters and get to see the fire trucks and pick up a gift or two. As well, there's going to be plenty of games to play, like milk bottle toss and so much more. Come on down to Canada Day celebration, Espanola Elks Hall, Canada Day from 11 till 3. See you there.
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4: Moose weather for Espanola.
0: Mainly cloudy skies, chance of showers throughout the day with a risk of a thunderstorm. Wind gusty at times, high of 18. Mainly cloudy tonight, chance of showers as well as a risk of a thunderstorm. Lighter winds, low of 10. Saturday, mix of sun and cloud, high of 20. Sunday, a mix of sun and cloud with slight chance of showers, high of 21.
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1: I'm Roslyn Russell. The Espanola Public Library has launched its summer tour where visitors and residents alike can explore a bit of the town's history. According to Simon Bivalacqua, who is working on the Oral Histories Project, the tour takes in 10 structures in Espanola's historic core and gives overviews on each. She says the tour was developed with support from the Ontario Association of Architects and the talented architectural students at Laurentian University's McEwen Architecture. She says the tours will run, rain or shine, and last about an hour, so good walking shoes are a must. The next tour is July 22nd and then August 27th, and anyone interested in taking them is asked to pre-register at the library. An Espanola

0: River's Timber Village Museum celebrated Ontario Trillium Foundation funding to install creative spaces on site. Curator Ashley Young celebrated, saying the structures will not only protect artifacts, but create education spaces that are attractive and built to last and will be offered as part of the tours to students, residents, and tourists alike. The project was planned in consultation with Canadian Museum Standards. Both Young and Blind River Mayor Sally Hagman also thanked Dr. Paul Campbell for donating over 100 hours to restore the Crazy Wheel, another unique local feature you have to check out. Additionally, Kevin Mida, Bruce Brisbois, and LA Trucking were thanked for sharing their expertise, equipment, and time.
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0: In Moose Sports, at the FIFA World Cup yesterday, Jonathan David scored 3 goals and Canada won its first World Cup match with a 6-0 victory over Qatar. The win was overshadowed by a gruesome injury to midfielder Ismaël Koné. Koné injured his left leg when a Qatar player tackled him from behind in the second half. Koné was stretchered off the field and was taken to hospital with a suspected broken leg. And on the diamond yesterday, the Toronto Blue Jays completed a 3-game sweep of the Boston Red Sox with a 4-3 win. Vladimir Guerrero Jr. and Nathan Lukes homered for Toronto, which has taken 5 of 6 matchups against Boston this season. Jays are back in action this afternoon in Chicago with a matinee against the Cubs.
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0: Mainly cloudy skies, chance of showers throughout the day with a risk of a thunderstorm, wind gusty at times, high of 18. Mainly cloudy tonight, chance of showers as well as a risk of a thunderstorm, lighter winds, low of 10. Saturday, mix of sun and cloud, high of 20. Sunday, a mix of sun and cloud with slight chance of showers, high of 21.
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0: Looking for a little bit of fun tonight? Well, there's a couple of events going on. The Heroes of Rock and Roll are taking place at the Espanola Elks Zone 14 West Lions Community Fundraiser, has teamed up with the Elks to be able to host the Gavin Russo tribute show, Heroes of Rock and Roll. It's a cash bar, silent auction, door prizes, 50-50 draw, takes place from 7:30 p.m. to midnight tonight. $50 for tickets at the door. And it's all a fundraiser for the Manitoulin Health Center on Manitoulin Island. Or if you want to test your general knowledge, head over to the Espanola Curling Club Trivia Night. Yes, at $5 per person, teams of up to 8 people. That gets underway this evening at 7 p.m. The doors open at 6:30. So either way, either choice, you've got some excellent fun to look forward to on this Friday.
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0: It's Minor Baseball Wind-Up Weekend. Espanola Minor Ball is having the wrap-up weekend today and tomorrow, 2026. Tons of baseball, of course, but they're going to do something a little different. Tomorrow, they're going to have a barbecue hosted by Jerry Massicott, and everybody knows Jerry knows how to barbecue. Fun games for all ages at the pavilion, and that's including a bouncy castle, carnival games, a dunk tank, so don't forget the swimsuits and towels, minnow races for the little ones, as well as face painting. It's a great way to end the ball season. Espanola Minor Ball Wind Up 2026.
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0: Mainly cloudy skies, chance of showers throughout the day with a risk of a thunderstorm. Wind gusty at times, high of 18. Mainly cloudy tonight, chance of showers as well as a risk of a thunderstorm. Lighter winds, low of 10. Saturday, mix of sun and cloud, high of 20. Sunday, a mix of sun and cloud with slight chance of showers, high of 21.
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1: I'm Roslyn Russell. The Espanola Public Library has launched its summer tour where visitors and residents alike can explore a bit of the town's history. According to Simon Bivalacqua, who is working on the Oral Histories Project, the tour takes in 10 structures in Espanola's historic core and gives overviews on each. She says the tour was developed with support from the Ontario Association of Architects and the talented architectural students at Laurentian University's McEwen Architecture. She says the tours will run, rain or shine, and last about an hour, so good walking shoes are a must. The next tour is July 22nd and then August 27th, and anyone interested in taking them is asked to pre-register at the library. An Espanola woman has won the windfall from the Espanola Lions Catch the Ace. According to the release, Sherry Duval picked the right card and won the jackpot for $30,000 on Wednesday evening. Duval says she usually buys just two tickets, but decided to purchase two more this week, envelope 37 and 49. And 49 turned out to be the right choice. The single mom admits life has been tough at times, but the winnings will help her pay off some bills and maybe buy a new car. Duval adds she's grateful to the Lions and everything they do to help the community. And the town of Blind River's Timber Village Museum celebrated Ontario Trillium Foundation funding to install creative spaces on site. Curator Ashley Young celebrated, saying the structures will not only protect artifacts, but create education spaces that are attractive and built to last and will be offered as part of the tours to students, residents, and tourists alike. The project was planned in consultation with Canadian Museum Standards. Both Young and Blind River Mayor Sally Hagman also thanked Dr. Paul Campbell for donating over 100 hours to restore the Crazy Wheel, another unique local feature you have to check out. Additionally, Kevin Mida, Bruce Brisbois, and LA Trucking were thanked for sharing their expertise, equipment, and time.
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1: In Moose Sports, at the FIFA World Cup yesterday, Jonathan David scored 3 goals, and Canada won its first World Cup match with a 6-0 victory over Qatar. The win was overshadowed by a gruesome injury to midfielder Ismail Koné. Koné injured his left leg when a Qatar player tackled him from behind in the second half. Koné was stretchered off the field and was taken to hospital with a suspected broken leg. And on the diamond yesterday, the Toronto Blue Jays completed a 3-game sweep of the Boston Red Sox with a 4-3 win. Vladimir Guerrero Jr. and Nathan Lukes homered for Toronto, which has taken 5 of 6 matchups against Boston this season. Jays are back in action this afternoon in Chicago with a matinee against the Cubs.
0: Moose weather for Espanola.
1: Mainly cloudy skies, chance of showers throughout the day with a risk of a thunderstorm, wind gusty at times, high of 18. Mainly cloudy tonight, chance of showers as well as a risk of a thunderstorm, lighter winds, low of 10. Saturday, mix of sun and cloud, high of 20. Sunday, a mix of sun and cloud with slight chance of showers, high of 21.

0: Espanola High School's 75th anniversary is just around the corner, and there are tons of things to do. You arrive on Friday, July 3rd. You register at 6 o'clock at the Espanola Regional Recreation Complex. You get your swag bag, and you get to have wine and cheese and socialize and catch up with old friends. Saturday's a full day. Saturday morning, you get a breakfast with Jerry Bazicott, and he's a awesome cook at the complex. Then we've also got Tim Horton's Coffee Corner. Arena Grill will be open. We'll have tours of the school from 11 till 3 p.m. We also have the Anishinaabe Picnic, which is taking place at the Anishinaabe Spiritual Center, all at the same time. Opening ceremonies are at around 11 o'clock on Saturday morning. And then we also have, of course, the car cruise in. We'll have the barbecue hosted by the Espanola Lions Club at that site, as well as the Legion will open their doors at 2 o'clock, and they'll be hosting some special 75th anniversary gatherings. The Espanola Elks are hosting the dinner, and then that all caps off with the closing ceremonies and the dance at the back at the complex. Tons of stuff to do. Registration is $40. Get a hold of Gwen Peltomini. Look for our site on Facebook and sign up and be part of Espanola High School's 75th anniversary.
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4: Boost weather for Espanola.
1: Mainly cloudy skies, chance of showers throughout the day with a risk of a thunderstorm. Wind gusty at times, high of 18. Mainly cloudy tonight, chance of showers as well as a risk of a thunderstorm. Lighter winds, low of 10. Saturday, mix of sun and cloud, high of 20. Sunday, a mix of sun and cloud with slight chance of showers, high of 21.
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0: Looking for a little bit of fun tonight? Well, there's a couple of events going on. The Heroes of Rock and Roll are taking place at the Espanola Elks Zone 14 West Lions Community Fundraiser, as teamed up with the Elks to be able to host the Gavin Russo tribute show, Heroes of Rock and Roll. It's a cash bar, silent auction, door prizes, 50-50 draw. Takes place from 7:30 p.m. to midnight tonight. $50 for tickets at the door. And it's all a fundraiser for the Manitoulin Health Center on Manitoulin Island. Or if you want to test your general knowledge, head over to the Espanola Curling Club Trivia Night. Yes, at $5 per person, teams of up to 8 people. That gets underway this evening at 7 p.m. The doors open at 6:30. So either way, either choice, you've got some excellent fun to look forward to on this Friday.
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0: Don't forget, summer solstice is on Sunday, the first day of summer. And along with that comes, of course, our National Indigenous Peoples Day celebrations taking place at the complex throughout the middle of the day and on the Sunday. This weekend's going to be very busy for me. I'm going to be doing a remote with Ashley's tomorrow from 10 to 2. So drop in and say hello, as well as getting out and enjoying myself at various events. I'm off Monday and Tuesday for a little bit of an extended long weekend. Join me again next Wednesday for Impossible Trivia Text Challenge. And then welcome to summer 2026. Have a fabulous weekend, everyone. And don't forget, enjoy the Espanola Wind Up Minor Baseball Tournament this weekend. Get out and cheer up the kids. Cheer on the kids. Enjoy the barbecue and have lots of fun. Talk to you in the middle of next week. Take care.
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2: Loose weather for Espanola.
0: Mainly cloudy skies, chance of showers throughout the day with a risk of a thunderstorm. Wind gusty at times, high of 18. Mainly cloudy tonight, chance of showers as well as a risk of a thunderstorm. Lighter winds, low of 10. Saturday, mix of sun and cloud, high of 20. Sunday, a mix of sun and cloud with slight chance of showers, high of 21.
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4: Moose weather for Espanola.
5: Mainly cloudy skies, chance of showers throughout the day with a risk of a thunderstorm. Wind gusty at times, high of 18. Mainly cloudy tonight, chance of showers as well as a risk of a thunderstorm. Lighter winds, low of 10. Saturday, mix of sun and cloud, high of 20. Sunday, a mix of sun and cloud with slight chance of showers, high of 21.
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1: Moose weather for Espanola.
5: Mainly cloudy skies, chance of showers throughout the day with a risk of a thunderstorm. Wind gusty at times, high of 18. Mainly cloudy tonight, chance of showers as well as a risk of a thunderstorm. Lighter winds, low of 10. Saturday, mix of sun and cloud, high of 20. Sunday, a mix of sun and cloud with slight chance of showers, high of 21.
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5: Mainly cloudy skies, chance of showers throughout the day with a risk of a thunderstorm, wind gusty at times, high of 18. Mainly cloudy tonight, chance of showers as well as a risk of a thunderstorm, lighter winds, low of 10. Saturday, mix of sun and cloud, high of 20. Sunday, a mix of sun and cloud with slight chance of showers, high of 21.
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3: 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All the plans have come together, and registrations are still being accepted. Just contact Gail Peltomini on our Facebook site, and you will be able to register. Registration's only $40. That gives you entry into a wine and cheese, as well as the dance the following evening. And it's a great time to catch up with friends. They've got a photo booth. They've got a picnic going on at the Anishinaabe Spiritual Center. And a vendor's market for somebody who wants to pick up that unusual treasure. There's going to be plenty of time to socialize and meet up with old friends and make new ones. 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
3: Mainly cloudy skies, chance of showers throughout the day with a risk of a thunderstorm. Wind gusty at times, high of 18. Mainly cloudy tonight, chance of showers as well as a risk of a thunderstorm. Lighter winds, low of 10. Saturday, mix of sun and cloud, high of 20. Sunday, a mix of sun and cloud with slight chance of showers, high of 21.
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1: I'm Roslyn Russell. The Espanola Public Library has launched its summer tour where visitors and residents alike can explore a bit of the town's history. According to Simon Bivalacqua, who is working on the Oral Histories Project, the tour takes in 10 structures in Espanola's historic core and gives overviews on each. She says the tour was developed with support from the Ontario Association of Architects and the talented architectural students at Laurentian University's McEwen Architecture. She says the tours will run, rain or shine, and last about an hour, so good walking shoes are a must. The next tour is July 22nd and then August 27th, and anyone interested in taking them is asked to pre-register at the library. An Espanola woman has won the windfall from the Espanola Lions Catch the Ace. According to the release, Sherry Duval picked the right card and won the jackpot for $30,000 on Wednesday evening. Duval says she usually buys just two tickets, but decided to purchase two more this week, envelope 37 and 49. And 49 turned out to be the right choice. The single mom admits life has been tough at times, but the winnings will help her pay off some bills and maybe buy a new car. Duval adds she's grateful to the Lions and everything they do to help the community. And the town of Blind River's Timber Village Museum celebrated Ontario Trillium Foundation funding to install creative spaces on site. Curator Ashley Young celebrated, saying the structures will not only protect artifacts, but create education spaces that are attractive and built to last and will be offered as part of the tours to students, residents, and tourists alike. The project was planned in consultation with Canadian Museum Standards. Both Young and Blind River Mayor Sally Hagman also thanked Dr. Paul Campbell for donating over 100 hours to restore the Crazy Wheel, another unique local feature you have to check out. Additionally, Kevin Mida, Bruce Brisbois, and LA Trucking were thanked for sharing their expertise, equipment, and time.
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1: In Moose Sports, at the FIFA World Cup yesterday, Jonathan David scored 3 goals, and Canada won its first World Cup match with a 6-0 victory over Qatar. The win was overshadowed by a gruesome injury to midfielder Ismaël Koné. Koné injured his left leg when a Qatar player tackled him from behind in the second half. Koné was stretchered off the field and was taken to hospital with a suspected broken leg. And on the diamond yesterday, the Toronto Blue Jays completed a 3-game sweep of the Boston Red Sox with a 4-3 win. Vladimir Guerrero Jr. and Nathan Lukes homered for Toronto, which has taken 5 of 6 matchups against Boston this season. Jays are back in action this afternoon in Chicago with a matinee against the Cubs.
0: Moose weather for Espanola.
1: Mainly cloudy skies, chance of showers throughout the day with a risk of a thunderstorm. Wind gusty at times, high of 18. Mainly cloudy tonight, chance of showers as well as a risk of a thunderstorm. Lighter winds, low of 10. Saturday, mix of sun and cloud, high of 20. Sunday, a mix of sun and cloud with slight chance of showers, high of 21.

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4: Mainly cloudy skies, chance of showers throughout the day with a risk of a thunderstorm, wind gusty at times, high of 18. Mainly cloudy tonight, chance of showers as well as a risk of a thunderstorm, lighter winds, low of 10. Saturday, mix of sun and cloud, high of 20. Sunday, a mix of sun and cloud with slight chance of showers, high of 21.
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5: Loose weather for Espanola.
6: Mainly cloudy skies, chance of showers throughout the day with a risk of a thunderstorm, wind gusty at times, high of 18. Mainly cloudy tonight, chance of showers as well as a risk of a thunderstorm, lighter winds, low of 10. Saturday, mix of sun and cloud, high of 20. Sunday, a mix of sun and cloud with slight chance of showers, high of 21.
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3: Mainly cloudy skies, chance of showers throughout the day with a risk of a thunderstorm. Wind gusty at times, high of 18. Mainly cloudy tonight, chance of showers as well as a risk of a thunderstorm. Lighter winds, low of 10. Saturday, mix of sun and cloud, high of 20. Sunday, a mix of sun and cloud with slight chance of showers, high of 21.
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1: The Moose, keeping you connected to the community. 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
2: Do you love the old music? Yeah, well, I've got a treat for you. This Friday, the Espanola Elks will be hosting a regional-wide Lions event to raise money for the Manitoulin Health Center. Gavin Russo has been gracing the stage in spectacular tributes to many of the artists to whom we now attribute legendary status since 1997. Drawn in by his grandfather's albums from the 50s and with music in his blood, it was inevitable that Gavin would someday find himself in the spotlight. For the first time ever, he played Buddy Holly and Richie Valens at the Sorrento Hotel in downtown Sudbury. Then went there from there, developing his talents to later perform tributes to Roy Orbison, Johnny Cash, Elvis Presley, Frankie Valli, and Brian Wilson of the Beach Boys. You're going to want to come out and see this. It's a fundraiser, as I said, for the Manitoulin Health Center. It's being hosted by the Zone 14 West Lions community, and they're raising funds for medical equipment. It will be held at the Espanola Elks this Friday, 7:30 p.m. to 12 a.m. Tickets are $50 per person. Gavin Russo and his tribute. You'll enjoy every minute of it.
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0: Moose weather for Espanola.
2: Mainly cloudy skies, chance of showers throughout the day with a risk of a thunderstorm. Wind gusty at times, high of 18. Mainly cloudy tonight, chance of showers as well as a risk of a thunderstorm. Lighter winds, low of 10. Saturday, mix of sun and cloud, high of 20. Sunday, a mix of sun and cloud with slight chance of showers, high of 21.
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0: rock chart following Shine in December. It's the World I Know on 99.3 Moose FM. Ty hanging out with you. The official start to summer will be on Sunday. So just in case you end up getting a bad sunburn at some point this summer or over the weekend at some point, here's an article I found talking about the best sunburn remedies. And we'll start at number five, work our way up to the best one at number one. And the fifth best, they say, is a cold compress. So that can help bring down the temperature of your skin and help with pain and swelling. And basically for that, you just got to wrap an ice pack or a good old bag of frozen veggies in a soft towel and apply it to the burn. And four, they have pain relievers on here. I might skip out on that one, though. They say take an aspirin or ibuprofen. I personally would want to go with the more natural method, though. Something like drinking water. That's what they had at number three. They say it might seem obvious, but hydration is important to healing from a burn and to replenish moisture that's lost while in the sun. Even hydrating fruits and veggies like watermelon, cucumbers, strawberries, tomatoes, grapefruit, a whole bunch here I could list off. Those can help if you eat those too for hydration. At number two, they had a cool bath or shower. I can give you a good shot of relief too, or just do what I do and blast the AC in your face. And then number one, they say this is the best sunburn remedy, aloe vera. So I think I'm saying that right, aloe vera or aloe vera. You know what I'm talking about, that gel or moisturizer that's got aloe in it. A little pinch of that, apply that to your sunburn. It's supposed to help. They say it's got some amazing healing properties in it, aloe. Even works better, they say, when it's sourced straight from the plant. They say you can just cut the leaves of an aloe plant and apply it to soothe the sting and reduce the redness of your sunburn. And I'd say that's pretty cool. Literally.
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3: Mainly cloudy skies, chance of showers throughout the day with a risk of a thunderstorm. Wind gusty at times, high of 18. Mainly cloudy tonight, chance of showers as well as a risk of a thunderstorm. Lighter winds, low of 10. Saturday, mix of sun and cloud, high of 20. Sunday, a mix of sun and cloud with slight chance of showers, high of 21.
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0: song that many Nirvana fans heard bootleg versions of long before the album version came out. That became pretty clear when the audience started singing along at their shows. That's Dumb by Nirvana on 99.3 Moose FM. And great news for dads everywhere, and especially the ones that like telling dad jokes. I think dad jokes deserve a little more respect than they get after this, too, because I was reading here that they're good for father-child relationships. So researchers analyzed more than 32,000 jokes posted on Reddit, and they found that the most popular ones, they typically used puns, literal interpretations, and unexpected twists. Among the favorite jokes were things like, so long boiling water, you'll be missed. Or another being, I'm worried about the calendar, its days are numbered. Or what's blue and smells like red paint? Well, that'd be blue paint. Experts say that these groan-worthy jokes, they don't only contribute to the bonds between a dad and his kids, but they also ease stress and boost warmth, playfulness, and emotional connection between family members. A side note, too, that telling dad jokes, it might also get you a gig in radio.
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2: Mainly cloudy skies, chance of showers throughout the day with a risk of a thunderstorm. Wind gusty at times, high of 18. Mainly cloudy tonight, chance of showers as well as a risk of a thunderstorm. Lighter winds, low of 10. Saturday, mix of sun and cloud, high of 20. Sunday, a mix of sun and cloud with slight chance of showers, high of 21.
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0: Number one hit, actually, that track in New Zealand and also quite popular in Australia, where it played during the closing credits of F1 broadcasts. You're tuned in to 99.3 Moose FM. I was saying this yesterday, too, that you learn something new every day. I was reading this today with summer coming. This could also be a bit of a valuable tip to keep in your back pocket. I was just reading about how picking a ripe watermelon is easier than you think. They say check the spot on the bottom of the watermelon where it's rested on the ground. And then if the patch is creamy yellow or golden color, the watermelon's likely ripened fully on the vine, and that should be a sweet and juicy pick there. A pale green or a white spot, though, that could be a sign that it was picked too early. So it's just a quick, simple test that could help you avoid bringing home a bland watermelon this summer. Thought it might be worth mentioning. And yeah, I guess the secret all along isn't to just knock on it like you're checking if anyone's home in there.
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2: Mainly cloudy skies, chance of showers throughout the day with a risk of a thunderstorm. Wind gusty at times, high of 18. Mainly cloudy tonight, chance of showers as well as a risk of a thunderstorm. Lighter winds, low of 10. Saturday, mix of sun and cloud, high of 20. Sunday, a mix of sun and cloud with slight chance of showers, high of 21.
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0: 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The official start to summer on Sunday. 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
3: 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All the plans have come together, and registrations are still being accepted. 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Registration's only $40. That gives you entry into a wine and cheese, as well as the dance the following evening. And it's a great time to catch up with friends. They've got a photo booth. They've got a picnic going on at the Anishinaabe Spiritual Center. And a vendor's market for somebody who wants to pick up that unusual treasure. There's going to be plenty of time to socialize and meet up with old friends and make new ones. 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
3: Mainly cloudy skies, chance of showers throughout the day with a risk of a thunderstorm. Wind gusty at times, high of 18. Mainly cloudy tonight, chance of showers as well as a risk of a thunderstorm. Lighter winds, low of 10. Saturday, mix of sun and cloud, high of 20. Sunday, a mix of sun and cloud with slight chance of showers, high of 21.
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1: Good afternoon, I am Mauricio Prado. The Espanola Public Library has launched its summer tour, where visitors and residents alike can explore a bit of the town's history. According to Simon Bevelacqua, who is working on the oral history project, the tour takes on 10 structures in Espanola's historic core and gave overviews on each. She says the tour was developed with support from the Ontario Association of Architects and talented architectural students at the Laurentian University's McEwen Architecture. She says the tours will run rain or shine and last about an hour, so walking shoes are a must. The next tour is July 22nd and August 27th, and anyone interested in taking them in are asked to pre-register at the library. Register in person at the library or call them at 705-869-2940. An Espanola woman has won the windfall from the Espanola Lions Catch the Ace. According to the release, Sherry Duvall picked the right card and won a jackpot of $30,000 on Wednesday evening. Duvall says she usually buys just two tickets, but decided to purchase two more this week. Envelope 37 and 49, and 49 turned out to be the right choice. The single mom admits life has been tough at times, but the winning will help her pay off some bills and maybe buy a new car. Duvall adds she's grateful for the Lions and everything they do to help the community. Canada Post and the Canadian Union of Postal Workers have signed new collective agreements, officially ending their latest round of bargaining. Kate Brown has the details.
2: The deals, which run until January 2029, were approved by union members with nearly 89% of urban workers and almost 86% of rural and suburban mail carriers voting in favour. For Canadians, the agreements mean greater labour stability and a lower risk of service disruptions over the next several years. The contracts also maintain job security protections and defined benefit pensions, while providing wage increases, enhanced health benefits, and improved leave provisions for workers. Canada Post says the agreement will support plans to modernise operations, including a weekend delivery model, as it works to better meet customer demand.
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0: Wild mess to make. 99.3 Moose FM, Espanola's biggest variety. And have you noticed how many pickle products they got out there now? Like everything from pickle-flavored chips to popcorn and seasoning blends to pickle-flavored beer, pickle smoothies, even bottled pickle juice. Like pickles have come a long way from just being a side dish beside sandwiches or as a hamburger topping. They seem to be showing up everywhere now and almost like how pumpkin spice is for the fall time or the fall season. I'm not sure the reasoning behind this, but I found something here saying that analysts say that the pickle craze reflects consumers' appetite for bold flavors, nostalgia, and even perceived health benefits. They say, too, while some novelty products might fade, experts believe that pickles' newfound status as a mainstream flavor is here to stay. I'm just trying to imagine explaining pickle smoothies to someone from 1995, but yeah, pickles, I guess, went from sidekick to main character to sequel to spinoff and now cinematic universe of pickles.
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0: that outpowered the Texas Rangers 2023 playoff run, which took them to the World Series. It's higher on 99.3 Moose FM. I never would have thought about doing this when I'm stressed out, but there's a social media trend that claims if you stick your tongue out for 40 seconds, that can instantly reduce your stress. The problem with it, though, is there's experts saying there's little scientific evidence to support it. A psychologist saying that the technique might help some people because it acts as a grounding exercise, so interrupts anxious thoughts and shifts attention to a physical sensation, so similar to other grounding techniques. They say, too, the best stress management strategies are the ones that help you break anxious thought patterns and regain a sense of control. I gotta say, though, when I tried this, my stress level was high. My looking ridiculous level, though, even higher. And yeah, my anxiety might have left, but so did my dignity.
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1: Good afternoon, I am Mauricio Prado. The Espanola Public Library has launched its summer tour, where visitors and residents alike can explore a bit of the town's history. According to Simone Bevilacqua, who is working on the oral history project, the tour takes on 10 structures in Espanola's historic core and gave overviews on each. She says the tour was developed with support from the Ontario Association of Architects and talented architectural students at the Laurentian University's McEwen Architecture. She says the tours will run rain or shine and last about an hour, so walking shoes are a must. The next tour is July 22nd and August 27th, and anyone interested in taking them in are asked to pre-register at the library. Register in person at the library or call them at 705-869-2940. An Espanola woman has won the windfall from the Espanola Lions Catch the Ace. According to the release, Sherry Duvall picked the right card and won a jackpot of $30,000 on Wednesday evening. Duvall says she usually buys just two tickets, but decided to purchase two more this week. Envelope 37 and 49, and 49 turned out to be the right choice. The single mom admits life has been tough at times, but the winning will help her pay off some bills and maybe buy a new car. Duvall adds she's grateful for the Lions and everything they do to help the community. Canada Post and the Canadian Union of Postal Workers have signed new collective agreements, officially ending their latest round of bargaining. Kate Brown has the details.
2: The deals, which run until January 2029, were approved by union members with nearly 89% of urban workers and almost 86% of rural and suburban mail carriers voting in favour. For Canadians, the agreements mean greater labour stability and a lower risk of service disruptions over the next several years. The contracts also maintain job security protections and defined benefit pensions, while providing wage increases, enhanced health benefits, and improved leave provisions for workers. Canada Post says the agreement will support plans to modernise operations, including a weekend delivery model, as it works to better meet customer demand.
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0: for Raised a Little Hell on 99.3 Moose FM. This is kind of a cool thing people are doing to combat the rising prices or the rising cost of living. There's this growing movement that's encouraging people to repair broken items instead of just replacing them. So they got these things now called repair cafes. They're free community events where skilled volunteers help neighbors fix everything from lamps to appliances to clothing and electronics. Makes me think of my grandma, too. She wouldn't throw away a pair of holy socks or socks with holes in them. She'd go and sew those back up or patch them back up. They wouldn't throw away anything back in the day. They'd just fix it. It looks like these repair cafes, something that started in the Netherlands back in 2009, but has now expanded to more than 4,000 repair cafes worldwide. And they say that nearly 850,000 items are repaired each year at these. Supporters say, too, that the movement reduces waste, saves money, and challenges today's throwaway culture. A lot of the volunteers, too, they say it's rewarding helping out, a way to share skills and help others. It sounds good to me because I got a home full of broken stuff and I'm buying the snacks. Who's interested?
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0: 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This is kind of cool. Soccer fans whose teams are eliminated from the World Cup can at least get a small consolation prize from Uber. I was just seeing a promo here from Uber that's offering a 30% discount on a future ride if your team gets knocked out of the tournament. It looks like to qualify, you just got to pick your favorite country through Uber's Choose Your Team feature before that team's eliminated. 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And the discount, it's capped at $7 and can be used by one rider per trip. 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